10-4 straight 39.

1056. Main Street. We have a caller reporting that there was a male who's been trying to get into this vehicle for the past 15 minutes. He is slurring his speech, can barely talk, so a complainant did forward check on him. The male could hardly speak sentences. Then the caller disconnected before my partner could get any more information. Sheriff 89, again, if you could start head that way as well.

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1: Athletic, Boy Ida, Sam King, Boy Ida, Nora George. First name was Thomas, Thomas Belling, middle initial F. Frank. Date of birth 2-9-68, 2-9-1968, male.

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1: If they could just start making their way over here, there's about 5 minutes left in between, and things are starting to get a little bit more chippier, and at 5:54, you're just going to hang on Wilmore Center parking lot, please.
0: Sheriff, something like happy.
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0: here. If you could park over on Thorn Street in front of Apple Orchard Hill Apartments, just east of the intersection of Thorn and Union, please.
1: John, I got

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0: Cut.
1: There should be a white male with a blue cutoff and a female with a tie-dye pink and purple shirt. Keep an eye on them when they are in the booth.
0: 10-4.

Sheriff 6-6 is 1041 and he took over

Highway 151, TK first. Caller says that there's a park and ride area and there's a white van that parks overnight there where overnight parking is prohibited. It's been going on for the last 2 months. Unknown if anybody is in the vehicle and the caller is no longer

I tried to call, but I can play it back to confirm that flight. I don't think that the transcription understood what she was saying. I can't get either one of the flights back, and the complainant's not answering her phone. I'm assuming it's going to be that 151 Wayside for PK for Park. And I don't know if the van is currently there today.

0: W4235, TK for the actual park, parking lot. Can you talk to some people in the area here?
1: Thank you.

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0: Med 10 is en route to that call.
1: I copy.

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1: I got beat in.

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1: Dispatcher, Bend 560. Just advising, we sent an ambulance to Maple Crest Manor for a 94-year-old female hotel and was complaining of hip and side pain.
0: You can clear.
1: Bye, guys.

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0: I guess if it doesn't have a diverse list for the RO, I won't be able to unless we have contacts at home.
1: Copy. I think Montana was that on there.
0: You got it.

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1: I have a semi here with, on Fond du Lac at Grove with its hazards on.
0: 10 for 380.

0: good one.
1: Vehicles in here. 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Him and I are going to be going to Crater Junction in Rosendale to look at the vehicle.

0: 71.
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0: And for Desert 43, we have not left yet. 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

0: 93 Center 313 East Main Street. We have a caller who's late, but his vehicle, the silver 2006 Chevy Impala, that broke down. He said that his wife called the tow, but she doesn't know which tow company she called, and they advised of an hour and a half wait, and he's remaining with the vehicle.
1: Kevin.

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1: 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Just got a bunch of vehicles going eastbound on these.

0: of the vehicle. Heading southbound, Humvee.
1: 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Assuming Carolina joining it behind us. I'm at B-Boy and O'Brien.

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1: 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Hello, I got a cable with Hudson Auto 925. Victor Frank Henry, 925-DFH. I'm not going to say it.
0: 10-4, Victor 564.
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0: Wolfgang 393.
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0: Denver 383.
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Try it out on the very booth.

0: be out at the KK for Parkway Scenic Overlook. 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
0: 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The Chevy Silverado white.
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1: Last phonetic, Boy Union, Ida Edward, first name of Wesley, William Edward Sam Lincoln Edward Young, middle initial D David, date of birth 4/14/82, 04/14/1982, out of Kansas, male.

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1: Let's see. 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Date of birth, 5-1-2009, May 1st, 09.

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0: North 42.
1: 42.
0: Ripon 560. 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
2: Good.
0: Sheriff 152. Sheriff 57. Sheriff 71. Sheriff 76. Sheriff 79.
1: Good.
0: Sheriff 89.
1: 89.
0: Sheriff 91.
1: Good.
0: Sheriff 93. Wolfhound 33.
1: Alright.
0: Wolfhound 390.
1: 390.
0: All squads are gone for it, 102.

0: 204 East Division Street in Rosendale. 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Unknown how many would be out there. Did you want another?
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0: Bravo, W. William in Katzenberg. 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

Southwest Sunny Mounds to the Willowbrook Apartment, 615 West Ashcroft Street, Apartment 111. Leave a call on the line advising that they fell and need help getting up their doors unlocked.

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1: I'll be in the stretch parking lot with Cop Auto. Adam King, Adam, 9703. AKA 9703, stretch parking lot.
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1: Todd.
0: We don't have him in house. U.S. phone book is playing the same as the DNR files I sent to Teletech to Sheboygan County.
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1: 10-4, 1-pound 382. 382.
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0: my backup. It's a elderly individual just got turned around leaving Quick Trip.
1: 7-7, you copy?
0: Thanks.
1: Okay. 10-4.

0: In the area of center and Rose, the complainant's reporting a dog that's been barking. No further information besides that he can hear it.
1: That's

0: you're receiving a second call on this complaint, possibly from the same household as the first caller, they share the same last name. This caller identified that they live at 49 North Street. It's their neighbor's medium-sized light tan dog that's been barking for an hour.
1: Copy. I can hear it. It's going to be a house on Center Street. I'll get you a house number here in a minute.
0: 10-4.

Xavier, missing us 618 in North Street. And I have 43 for you. We don't have any prior 1011 complaints at this address. We do have a medical call from the 16th, which is female, tapped out numerous times. Sounds like she has a long history of medical issues. Looking up the address in-house, we have that female, and then it appears to be some young adult children who live at this address.

0: Williams, flat check, just heard from Nora 31, Griffin 536.
1: 536.
0: Griffin 563 is 10-6, Sheriff 152 is 10-6, Sheriff 57.
2: Again.
0: Sheriff 71.
2: 71.
0: Sheriff 76 is 10-6, Sheriff 79.
2: 79.
0: Sheriff 89.
2: 89.
0: Sheriff 91. Sheriff 83.
2: Good.
0: Wolfhound 32.
2: 32.
0: Wolfhound 33.
2: Okay.
0: All squads, I got a 4-4-2.

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0: Sheriff 71.
1: 71, yep.
0: Sheriff 79. Sheriff 89.
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0: Sheriff 91.
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0: North 31.
1: Yep.
0: Off Lieutenant 4, 451.

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1: Respond along with the ambulance in front of Holiday Food and Sport, 715 West Main Street, for a male that's passed out on the concrete on the sidewalk, on the side of the building.

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2: 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Yeah, I didn't see anything here.
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0: 201.
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0: mean, do we still need a page med one then? 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

0: I'm 10-2. The mail is released to the camp director. I'll just be logging some info.
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0: 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You had some background. I couldn't copy in. What unit was this?
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0: Go ahead.
1: Originally, there was a reckless at Van Dyne and Northwest Way. The vehicle is now west on Winnebago from Prospect. Vehicle blew the red light at Winnebago and Prospect. They stated a black male and a black Ram speeding and threatened to shoot the complainant when he passed them. I don't believe the complainant's going to be in a maroon Mitsubishi.
0: 10-4.

0: go past 41.
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0: did you copy the reckless that I gave North Fond du Lac?
1: Copy. Fire from the flare. LV 70.

0: Abram.
1: 10-4, the vehicle is north on IIDA 70. North on IIDA was going at least 100 miles per hour. The suspect vehicle also has children inside. Complainants about a half a mile behind them. They were advised not to go 100 as well.

0: 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Are you close?
1: Infer on 00, see if I can get home.
0: 10-4, Sheriff 151, copy. Southbound on IIDA, southbound on IIDA, coming towards the complainant. And it sounds like he went south to get behind the complainant. The complainant's going to be in a maroon Mitsubishi. The suspect vehicle plate is going to be William John 8965 WJ 8965.

reckless. It sounds like, or correction, that vehicle plate returns on a 2018 Black Ram 1500 to subjects out of North Fond du Lac 423, I'm sorry, in the city of Fond du Lac 423. Let's try that again, 423 Indiana Avenue in North Fond du Lac.

0: suspect vehicle is going to be heading eastbound on 00 towards Highway 41. Caller was no longer able to see the vehicle.
1: North 46, I copy again, 1060.
0: 10-4, North 46.
2: 3-2-3, stop. If you're on the line with the RP, tell them to not stop here.
0: 10-4. Can you just confirm where you have it stopped again, please?
2: 10-00, that's the 4-0.
0: Temporary copy, and they were advised not to stop. Temporary, 26.

0: Good.
1: Just letting you know, we just took a report from a passerby that was reporting two vehicles chasing each other, passing on a double yellow on IATA.
0: Yeah, I'm going to let us assume that our party's here.
1: Affirmative, it matched the vehicles.

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0: Sonoma County Dispatch, flight star 202. Flight star 202. Be advised, flight star 202 is responding to Dodge Correctional 4 and in response to inmate. We'll advise and we're clear. Copy 202.
1: 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Further information, call.

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0: 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On 382, go ahead.
2: 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The agency's location will be in the

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will be at the scenic overlook W4345 Kikifer Parkway, the White Montana van plate of Frank Charles Zebra 379 that's been there all week in a non-park area.

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0: 143. It looks like 79 checked on this last night as well. 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
1: 10-4. I'm making contact. As of right now, there's no violation.
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0: my Parkland.
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0: Phone at Lincoln, 41 South Phone at Lincoln. It's going to be a grade 10 to Tucson and a dark pickup with a camper. They are arranging for it though.
1: Ten four 76.
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1: Can you create a fraud complaint and I'll get you an address when you're ready?
0: Clap.
1: D5535 Hilton Road. Can you just log me in right there?
0: Not for sure, Becca. County, I'm 1041. Separate state, you're being in.

Well, Pat Trinity, did you speak with a complainant at the P lobby? It's going to be in reference to 967 Wilcox Street, apartment 102. He stays at a Jeffrey Fettig, is staying at her house for a few days, now accusing her of putting him on the streets. She states he's being emotionally and verbally abusive. She advised she left him at church, and she's now at the PD alone. Temporal Patronage, you.

0: 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I'll have traffic there shortly.
1: Pepper 3 in it.
0: What's that, 38 traffic?
1: Go on.
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0: Temperature 92. Strip 75. Strip 75, respond to Endora 5096 Oak Hill Road. And 5096 Oak Hill Road, you're going to be meeting the complainant there, as well as the rest of the subjects involved. They stated that on the 16th, male subject at that location hit his sister, who is his caregiver, and left a significant bruise on her hand, and it's discolored. There's further comments in the call. They're looking for some other options for the male subject who is developmentally disabled.

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0: am. Have a 911 check. And Nora, 8485 Town Hall Road, 8485 Town Hall Road. We received about 3 911 calls. One of them just disconnected right away, and then we could hear somebody possibly yelling in Spanish. We're trying to make contact again.
1: Hello.
0: Sounds like in the last one we could just hear some type of machinery in the background.

0: the 431 East Main Street, Apartment A. 431 East Main Street, Apartment A. Caller states that since last night in April, Selensky has been falsely accusing the complainant of having her daughter at that location. There's further information in the call.
1: 10-4-7-8-6.
0: 10-4-5-3-8-8.
2: Sheriff 83.
0: Sheriff 83.
2: 1023 has a 911 check on John Hall.
0: 10-4, we actually just took a text 911 call from them as well. We were trying to get further information.
2: Sheriff 94 to 83, I tried calling them two times. I got an answer, but it's like machinery. And I got a text back from them saying that they would call me back.

0: 93. They text it back that there's no emergency. But if you're there, you might as well step.
1: So I'm in contact with them, no emergencies.
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3: JR 71, I'm 41, heading over to the ferry, pushing over.
1: I copy, there is not a ferry dispatcher on him.

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The fairgrounds have been asking for help getting the cars out of the big tent. FYI. What tent? 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

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I do. 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

0: the windmill at NRA 799 Elm Road. That's going to be 4 south of that area in the middle of the field. Straw has ignited.
1: Perfect. 7-5-1, 19-head, 25-8-6-3.

0: 3, Sheriff 70. It's going to be 23 in C. Charles for two vehicle accident. One's upside down in the ditch. I'm sorry, one's upside down and there's another vehicle in the ditch as well.
1: Well, there.
2: Sheriff 5-9.
0: Sheriff 5-9, go ahead.
2: 25, and I can have that tower unit sit there.
0: 10459. 725, we should be good for now.
3: 10-2, you can put me on that 10-15.
0: There were a couple of units at 192. I copied that you're also en route, other units.
4: Hey, 324, I'm also here.
0: 10-4, say 324.

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0: 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Are you on there?
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1: 316 in a row.
0: 10-4, 316.
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0: 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Units heading to 23 and C, there's a possible second patient with bruises and minor cuts as well.
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0: straw bale or a line of straw going, and it's spreading across the field. Let's unload the UTV. You can drive right back here. And then we'll attack one side with the UTV a moment to pick up. I think we leave the tender back on the power.
1: I'd bring the tender down here, right in the field. It's plenty dry. It'll be fine. We got a big bale on fire to put out. All cover units go to Tanner right when you get on scene.
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1: Size of where the fire is burning, come up over the hill.
0: 14 is also on scene.
4: Do you want a tender in that field or stay up on the gravel?
1: Oh, you can bring it around the top side of the hill, kind of where 316 came over. But come around the east side, because the fire wind is blowing it to the west.
4: 4.
1: John Deere tractor, come over by that. Just come around.
3: Dispatch to the North Sonalac 500. Again, 2 patients, both conscious and breathing with minor cuts. Did you want the helicopter to cancel?
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0: Yeah, we'll be, we could be behind the west, in the westbound lane here right at C.
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There you go. Thanks. Flamer C, North Fond du Lac units go to channel white on arrival.

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3450 Division Road at the Long Lake Boat Landing. 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
1: I'll be on the scene at Roselle, blocking traffic going south to 23.
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1: Med 22, this is Van Dyne. 73-year-old female who fell, stated she was dizzy, left hip pain. 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
0: 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Both patients were taken to SSM from 23 and C.
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0: 7659 County Highway C, here's a taxi to mail walking up to the backyards.
1: Are you at that location?
0: Hey, sir, I'm trying to locate him.
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Petrol Flowers with attempt to locate for a Mayville PD. It's going to be for Andrew, correction, Andrew W. May, 716 of 86, Mill White. They are guiding to use caution. They do have a safety flag on him for prior military and mental health issues. Driving him, Sam Robert, 5899, ASR 5899, a blue VW registered to his brother, Jonathan. Flock shows the vehicle last hit, 33 eastbound, at Highway 41. They advise that the victim recently moved to West Bend, unknown address. Or the victim advised he moved to West Bend, unknown address. If located, stop, hold, and advise and take into custody for Mayville P.

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1: Looks like the caller just ran 7061 and there's a access road to a cell phone. Possibly be the best option to get all the way to the back. It's two properties in the middle.
0: Temperature sunset.
2: That's 12 Fairview Avenue, 311 Randolph.
0: Copy, 311. The last road for the deputy on the scene is going to be an access road that goes south of N7061. That'll be the best option to get to the field.

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0: 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They're just requesting a phone call.

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1: Go ahead.
0: 41 northbound, and Nora should be a blue vehicle on the right shoulder. Not sure if it's occupied.
1: 10-4, 10-6, got my 46.

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0: 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Calumet Chief 361, dispatch Calumet Fire for tenders also.
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0: They said into the southeast corner with the UTV into the swamp.
1: Copy. You're talking down where the tractor is right now?
0: Straight up where our fire truck is. We'll head in that way. That's where it's smoking.
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2: I have family from one of the individuals in the crash on 23. 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
2: 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Everything is all pretty well. Won't need any more resources.

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1: Go ahead.
0: Need taking one off that. Pilot's coming in a red.

Real Reckless, southbound on 151 from Brookhaven Beach. The blue GMC Acadia that had crossed the yellow line, flashing westbound on Winnebago Drive. Color is going to make a statement, but is no longer found.

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0: 49ers bought an N. The white GMC SUV that passed the complainant at going 85 miles an hour. Unable to see the plates, unknown occupants, car was willing to make a statement. They're just coming into Winnebago County now, so my partner's going to transfer them.
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0: 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Can you give me the address again?
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1: Richmond 1, is Mount Calvary still on scene?
0: I do not have any Mount Cover units on my board. I believe they all cleared.
1: Yeah, sure. I'll follow up with them tomorrow. Thank you.
0: 10-4. 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
1: Negative, the caller exited at 151 and the vehicle was a ways ahead due to the speed.
0: 10-4, I'm still 1 mile away from 151, so if there's anyone north.
1: 10-4, I do not have anybody north of you at this time.
2: 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Go to

0: northbound, come up to 1 and Vanville, watching for driving behavior.
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0: Houston, from here, I'll be down to Campbell's Park, taking over for 133.
1: 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I've got 138 there currently. Is he no longer there?

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0: 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They're right by the boat launch. 79-year-old male slipped. He possibly broke his arm, and he's got a big gash on his leg.
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0: going to be at Hidden Meadows, 916 South Madison, trailer number 16. 8-year-old female conscious and breathing who's in a lot of pain in her stomach, and she's shaking.
1: Hello.
0: Hey, firm.
1: Okay, I'm not sure about this.

0: I'm out at 10:50 on 41. There does not appear to be a 10:50. There's some people out on ramp from Hickory to 41 with some.
1: Copy. All we can hear is the open line in traffic.

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0: Copy. 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

0: 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We will be transporting to Wuhan Hospital.
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0: 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I'll be 1041, section 1.
1: Hi, Kepi. 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
0: Or you can keep that impending. I'll look at the figure here a bit.
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